There's Bruno Mars and the Lazy Song, 95.5 KZY, Justin Bieber and Ella Langley in there. Now here hanging out till 8 on this Saturday. I hope you're having a great weekend, by the way. What a good night to go out and have a bonfire, listen to a little bit of KZY, and just hang out. Don't forget the s'mores, because that ultimately is the best part of a bonfire. We got Sienna Spiro up next, Rip Momney coming up as well, so stay tuned here on KZY.

0: 95.5 KZY, today's hottest and yesterday's coolest. Hanging out with Nell. Well, I hope you're having a great weekend. I can tell you're looking for something to do this summer. You're looking for a little bit of fun, a little entertainment. Well, we have some options for you on our Big Deal store. 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We have an entertainment section. We have Midsummer Music Fest in there. Collective Soul is going to be at Midsummer Music Fest in Monaga. So if you want tickets, we still have some available in the Big Deal store for a really good deal. You got to check those out. We also have American Outlaw Fest and Iconic Fest in there as well. So check those out. Those are coming up soon this month and July. So grab your tickets soon. And Iconic Fest and American Outlaw Fest, those are in Brainerd, so those aren't very far away. A couple of my favorites coming up, Guns N' Roses will be at Mystic Lake in Shakopee on August 8th. And we're going to backtrack a little bit because Neon Trees is another one of my favorites. They're going to be at Mystic Lake on August 4th. And Goo Goo Dolls will be right alongside them on August 4th at Mystic Lake. So a few options for you because I could tell you're looking for some more fun, some more entertainment. Stay tuned. We'll have a look at weather. Olivia Rodrigo's coming up as well right here on KZY.
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I'm meteorologist Mace Michaels. Mostly cloudy tonight, a few showers and storms around, and a low in the upper 50s. And scattered showers and storms tomorrow, mostly cloudy and breezy, a high in the mid-70s. Heat and humidity builds for the rest of the week, with more storms possible. Celebrate Independence Day in Worthington, Minnesota. 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

0: Girls do just want to have fun. That's all it's about. That's Cyndi Lauper here on KZY. Thanks for hanging out with Nell. I'll be back on Monday for the Nell Show, so come and hang out with me from 3 to 7. I'm going to leave you in great hands because Dave Brooks comes in with Saturday Night Done Right here at 8 p.m. Happy weekend, and we'll catch you soon.
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Karma's on your scent like a bounty hunter. 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
1: Up North weather.
2: I'm meteorologist Mace Michaels. Mostly cloudy tonight, a few showers and storms around, and a low in the upper 50s. And scattered showers and storms tomorrow, mostly cloudy and breezy, a high in the mid-70s. Heat and humidity builds for the rest of the week with more storms possible. Celebrate Independence Day in Worthington, Minnesota. 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
0: Did you know that one-third of you listening tonight will go to bed tonight with a comfort object? Suggestion, don't refer to your significant other as an object. It's Saturday night, done right, on KZY.

5 KZY off their 1982 fifth album, Combat Rock. That is The Clash rocking the Casbah and on a Saturday night done right. Good evening, I'm Dave Brooks, direct from Finland off of his 2000 debut self-titled album. Here's Derude on KZY.

0: planning a good Saturday night. 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

95.5 KZY, all aboard the love train. That is the OJs on a Saturday night done right. Good evening, Dave Brooks joining you. Time for what we call the weekly deep throwback. We're going to get some weather moving in before too long, so some folks enjoying the last of their outdoor time before not exactly a guarantee for tomorrow and the rest of the weekend. And for those of you from generations past, we welcome you to our surroundings. You're the ones that made it cool for teenagers in the first place. This one's a deep cut all the way back from 1957. Their debut self-titled album would come out early the following year. This is one. Don't fall asleep yet, little Susie. The Everly Brothers are on KZY.

Beltrami County, the heartbeat of the North Country, and to all those who dwell within, we extend to you Saturday night greetings. It's Saturday night, done right, on KZY.

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0: 95.5 TZY. Usher with a little side assistance from Pitbull. Got us falling in love. I would be that DJ on a Saturday night done right. Good evening, I'm Dave Brooks. And by the way, Usher going to be in concert this Tuesday night at U.S. Bank Stadium downtown Minneapolis. Lots of great shows. In fact, one is underway right now down at Mystic Lake Casino in the Twin Cities. Cheap Trick, they're playing right now. Coming up on Monday, Josh Groban and Jennifer Hudson will be joining forces at Grand Casino Arena downtown St. Paul. And then, of course, we skip forward to Thursday night, July 2nd. Alex Warren will be playing Grand Casino Arena. And lots of other goodies incoming. Going to be already starting to be a very busy concert season. So make your plans. Get your tickets. Let's go see those shows as we find ourselves into this final June weekend with a bit of a rise in heat, humidity, and potential for storms. We'll break it down with the KZY Weather Crew next.
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16: I'm meteorologist Mace Michaels. Mostly cloudy tonight, a few showers and storms around, and a low in the upper 50s. And scattered showers and storms tomorrow, mostly cloudy and breezy, a high in the mid 70s. Heat and humidity builds for the rest of the week, with more storms possible. Celebrate Independence Day in Worthington, Minnesota. 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
17: Here's to you, mister. I wore my wet bathing suit all day, and now I'm sitting weird tonight. It's Saturday night. Done right. 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

0: For a really good Saturday night, you have to have all the essentials. 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

0: 95.5 KZY, Ugly Kid Joe. It's everything about you. But loves a Saturday night done right, and I'd say I'm partial myself. Good evening, I'm Dave Brooks, but a marvelous day. Warmer, a little more muggy, one or two raindrops, but going to be a lot more of that as we wrap up the weekend, a lot more of all of it. Maybe some bumps and bangs by this time tomorrow night. We'll break down the weekend wrap-up. That's incoming, but Paul McCartney is in next on KZY.
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1: Up North weather.
2: I'm meteorologist Mace Michaels. Mostly cloudy tonight, a few showers and storms around, and a low in the upper 50s. And scattered showers and storms tomorrow, mostly cloudy and breezy, a high in the mid-70s. Heat and humidity builds for the rest of the week with more storms possible. Celebrate Independence Day in Worthington, Minnesota. Live music, food, fireworks on July 3rd and 4th. Currently at 64 degrees.
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95.5 KZY Fits in the Tantrums, Finding Fool's Gold. That's off their sophomore 2013 More Than Just a Dream album. Good evening, I'm Dave Brooks on a Saturday night done right. Off their self-titled 1995 debut album, these are the presidents of the United States of America sucking back on some peaches on a muggy Saturday night done right on KZY.

95.5 KZY Cascada joining us on a Saturday night done right. Good evening. I'm Dave Brooks, enjoying a little outdoor time before outdoor safety not guaranteed. We'll get to that with the forecast. Beautiful evening, though. Van Halen is on KZY.

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What's going on tonight on Star Island? A lake on an island on a lake. Now, maybe we're just geeks, but that is all kinds of awesome. It's Saturday night, done right, on KZY.

0: 95.5 KZY with Times Like These. That is the Foo Fighters on a Saturday night done right. Good evening. I'm Dave Brooks. Yeah, enjoying some nice, muggy outdoor time. There's one of those sensations that I love, and it's a summertime sensation. It is the polar opposite to the nostril freezing in the wintertime. This part of the year, you're inside, air-conditioned, comfortable. Then you walk into a hot, muggy day. Oh, it's like a warm, wet hug, and I think we're going to be feeling that sensation next week. Now you just got to figure out the air conditioning part. Yeah, hot and stormy. We'll break it down with the KZY weather crew next.
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4: I'm meteorologist Mace Michaels. Mostly cloudy tonight, a few showers and storms around, and a low in the upper 50s. And scattered showers and storms tomorrow, mostly cloudy and breezy, a high in the mid-70s. Heat and humidity builds for the rest of the week, with more storms possible. Celebrate Independence Day in Worthington, Minnesota. 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

95.5 KZY, the live version off their 1978 live album at Bukidun album, their first live album. And by the way, Cheap Trick in concert, wrapping it up right now at Mystic Lake Casino down in the Twin Cities tonight. Good evening. I'm Dave Brooks on a Saturday night done right. It's not live, but it's classic, and it's also a prognostication of what's to come. And a former Eagle incoming next on KZY. From the KZY Budgeting Department of Research and Technological Administrative Office's Broadcast Division, including but not limited to the Northern Minnesota branch, we were going to say something really shattering here, but we've used up our allocated word budget.

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2: I'm meteorologist Mace Michaels. Mostly cloudy tonight, a few showers and storms around, and a low in the upper 50s. And scattered showers and storms tomorrow, mostly cloudy and breezy, a high in the mid-70s. Heat and humidity builds for the rest of the week, with more storms possible. Celebrate Independence Day in Worthington, Minnesota. 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
0: Did you know that not one fish species is native to North America? Did you also know that most fish found in northern Minnesota are actually native to North America? Yeah, we really don't know a lot about fish. It's Saturday night, done right on KZY.

95.5 KZY off of their 2009 sophomore but breakout Waking Up album. That is One Republic joining us on a Saturday night done right. Good evening, I'm Dave Brooks. Off of their 76 ninth album, Fly Like an Eagle, this is the Steve Miller Band. Take the money and run, man, on KZY.

95.5 KZY. There's a golden ticket for Barnes Courtney off of his 2019 404 album, 99. It was a good summer, pretty good year. Good evening. I'm Dave Brooks, joining you on a Saturday night done right. Off of their 1988 album, The Game, here's Queen, but not quite biting the dust on a Saturday night done right on KZY.

0: smack dab between Lower Rice and Long Lakes at the Highway 200 corner is Zirkle. Carved out of the intersection of towering pines and sweeping grassland, this Saturday night shout-out is for you. It's Saturday night.
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0: 95.5 KZY, Little Willie. Sweet indeed. Good evening. I'm Dave Brooks, joining you on a Saturday night done right. Final June weekend. Heat, humidity on the rise. Instability going to be on the rise. Could be some overnight showers and storms, and really could have a few of those tomorrow afternoon and night, and again on Monday. We'll track that down. Weather crew is incoming here next. But it's also getting ready for, this is the weekend before the big weekend. How many of you got some decoration done and ready for next weekend's major gala? We might have some tricks up our sleeve in time for Boom Booms this time next weekend. It'll be going, depending on the town, depends on when the fireworks will go. But Bemidji, many of us listening there over the south part of Lake Bemidji, gotta love the JCs. And their water carnival starts this coming Wednesday. Oh, yeah, whether or not the weather is a thing or not, it's going to be a fun, hot, wonderful switch from July into it. Get ready for it. Next weekend, going to be a banger, man, banger. We've got a weather center forecast that might bring in some bumps and bangs before the banger. We'll break it down with the KZY weather crew next.
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0: and breezy, a high in the mid-70s. Heat and humidity builds for the rest of the week with more storms possible. Celebrate Independence Day in Worthington, Minnesota. Live music, food, fireworks on July 3rd and 4th. Currently at 62 degrees.
1: Okay, everybody. Operation Thou Shalt Not Suck tonight has a green light. And go, go, go, go! 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

95.5 KZY. Tom Petty and the Heartbreakers on a Saturday night done right. Good evening. I'm Dave Brooks. Better mark your calendars because Thursday night, Alex Warren going to be in concert downtown St. Paul at Grand Casino Arena. He's in here next on KZY. When you hear this kind of music, you just know everything's going to be all right. No worries tonight about rogue elephant stampedes, flesh-eating bacteria, mildew, unlaundered hotel sheets, maniacs crouching in nearby shrubbery, body lice, Midwest hidden lava pits, and other shenanigans. It's Saturday night, and everything's going to be okay.

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1: Up North weather.
2: I'm meteorologist Mace Michaels. Mostly cloudy tonight, a few showers and storms around, and a low in the upper 50s. And scattered showers and storms tomorrow, mostly cloudy and breezy, a high in the mid-70s. Heat and humidity builds for the rest of the week, with more storms possible. Celebrate Independence Day in Worthington, Minnesota. Live music, food, fireworks on July 3rd and 4th. Currently at 62 degrees.
0: Most of us traditional radio listeners are at approximately Earth latitude 47 degrees. Isn't that cool? In these days when we can't barely agree on anything, we mostly all share that in common. So we just thought you'd like to know. It's Saturday night, done right on KZY.

5. KZY. Counting it up. 1, 2, 3, 4. Off of her 2007 The Reminder album, her third, Feist. Joining us on a feisty Saturday night, done right. Good evening. I'm Dave Brooks. Off their 74 third album, Not Fragile. Here's Bachman Turner Overdrive on KZY.

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0: 95.5 KZY, that is Disclosure on a Saturday night done right. Keeping the beat moving on a hot, wonderful Saturday night. Here's the Scat Man.
1: I'm the

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If the scat man can do it, so can you. 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

0: Hi, this is Peggy. 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
1: Hey, Peggy. It's me. You are never going to believe what happened to me today.

Here's a Saturday night shout out to Bina. What? It's only a half mile in area? Maybe, but it makes up for that with Dude, baby. It's Saturday night. Done right. On camera.

0: 95.5 KZY Salt and Pepper and Vogue joining forces. What a man. Good evening. I'm Dave Brooks. What a day it's been. Spent a lot of time on the water, in the water, and I think I have a little water in me. I think I got a little water in the ear, a little extra echo. Make some of the songs with a good strong beat sound even more interesting on an evening like this. Must be summertime here in the North Country. But there are going to be some changes, much more heat, much more humidity, and much more bumps and bangs. We'll break it all down with the KZY weather crew next.
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10: I'm meteorologist Mace Michaels. Mostly cloudy tonight, a few showers and storms around, and a low in the upper 50s. And scattered showers and storms tomorrow, mostly cloudy and breezy, a high in the mid-70s. Heat and humidity builds for the rest of the week with more storms possible. Celebrate Independence Day in Worthington, Minnesota. 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
0: Dear KZY, since you're on air where we can't see you and it's Saturday night, what do you wear to work? Yours truly, Sebastian Barnes. That's an interesting question, Sebastian. And the HR department has questioned us as to what we were thinking quite often. I've said too much. You are listening to KZY, and this is Saturday Night, done right.

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95.5 KZY, making that mountain sound of Monsters and Men, joining us on a Saturday night done right. Good evening. I'm Dave Brooks. Well, we're almost there. That midnight hour, it's not going to be much of a push before that big hand gets to the 12, along with the little hand getting to the 12. And then it looks like just one. Oh, I'm digressing. That would be the midnight hour, and that's sometimes a good time for a soft early landing spot because it ties in good with good advice from my good friend, Mr. John Bruder. Always was well known for saying nothing good ever happens past 2 a.m., and he's absolutely right. Tales is what it has come up as, so we're going to shut the thing down. Saturday night legally coming to an end, as does the show, but we'll end it in style. 1978, his Not Shy album came out, and we're going to end it with a classical love song. Here's Walter Egan wrapping up a Saturday night and wrapping it up right on KZY.

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5: Up North weather.
6: I'm meteorologist Mace Michaels. Mostly cloudy tonight, a few showers and storms around, and a low in the upper 50s. And scattered showers and storms tomorrow, mostly cloudy and breezy, a high in the mid-70s. Heat and humidity builds for the rest of the week with more storms possible. 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
2: I'm meteorologist Mace Michaels. Mostly cloudy tonight, a few showers and storms around, and a low in the upper 50s. And scattered showers and storms tomorrow, mostly cloudy and breezy, a high in the mid-70s. Heat and humidity builds for the rest of the week with more storms possible. Celebrate Independence Day in Worthington, Minnesota. 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
3: Up North weather.
4: I'm meteorologist Mace Michaels. Mostly cloudy tonight, a few showers and storms around, and a low in the upper 50s. And scattered showers and storms tomorrow, mostly cloudy and breezy, a high in the mid-70s. Heat and humidity builds for the rest of the week, with more storms possible. Celebrate Independence Day in Worthington, Minnesota. 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

0: Looking for summer theater, big laughs, and a show full of heart? 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

I'm meteorologist Mace Michaels. Mostly cloudy today with passing showers and thunderstorms. Breezy with a high in the mid-70s. Scattered showers and storms tonight. Warmer and muggy. Lows in the mid-60s. Heat and humidity builds for the rest of the week with more storms possible. Celebrate Independence Day in Worthington, Minnesota. 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Right now it's 61.

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8: I'm meteorologist Mace Michaels. Mostly cloudy today with passing showers and thunderstorms. Breezy with a high in the mid-70s. Scattered showers and storms tonight. Warmer and muggy, lows in the mid-60s. Heat and humidity builds for the rest of the week with more storms possible. Celebrate Independence Day in Worthington, Minnesota. Live music, food, fireworks on July 3rd and 4th. Currently at 62 degrees.

0: Worthington, Minnesota has been growing for over 30 years in every census. That means more jobs, more recreational activity, and more festivals. Warm weather means fun on Lake Okabena in Worthington, including Lakeside Summer Event. July 3rd, it's the Radio Works Beach Bash free show featuring Big Toe and the Jam, plus fireworks over the lake the 3rd and 4th. We're just a short drive away, so come join us. It's all in Worthington, Minnesota. It's worth a look.
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4: I'm meteorologist Mace Michaels. Mostly cloudy today with passing showers and thunderstorms. Breezy with a high in the mid-70s. Scattered showers and storms tonight. Warmer and muggy. Lows in the mid-60s. Heat and humidity builds for the rest of the week with more storms possible. Celebrate Independence Day in Worthington, Minnesota. 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
1: Our topic today is the upcoming performance of Church Basement Ladies at the Paul Bunyan Playhouse. We have Libby Sorensen, the music director, Marcy McKee, and Marilyn Hood, who are in the production. Thank you all for being here today.
2: Thank you.
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2: Thanks for having us.
1: All right, we'll start with you, Libby. Church Basement Ladies, kind of self-explanatory, but tell us about the Church Basement Ladies.
2: It kind of is self-explanatory. So this show takes place in small town Minnesota and highlighting the strength and community among the women that help keep the church running. And I think this show will be very familiar to a lot of our community here in Bemidji.
1: Okay. Tell me a little bit about your background as a music director. How did you get involved in the Paul Bunyan Playhouse and here in Bemidji, Minnesota?
2: Well, actually, I'm from Bemidji.
1: Oh.
2: All of us have some kind of tie to Bemidji, so we're happy to showcase that. I grew up performing in the area, and I've performed on stage for the Paul Bunyan Playhouse a few different times. And this is my first time as a music director, and I'm thrilled to be having that experience here with Paul Bunyan Playhouse.
1: Okay. Marcy, tell me a little bit about yourself and how you found your way to Bemidji.
4: I taught here several years ago at Bemidji State University. I taught voice.
1: Oh, okay.
4: And I auditioned for some things, and they said, do you want to come do this? And it looked like a whole lot of fun. So I'm back in Bemidji, and it's changed quite a bit. It's grown. It's awesome. So.
1: And how about you, Marilyn?
3: I reside in Bagley, Minnesota, and I've worked at the Paul Bunyan Playhouse since, I'm going to say, the mid-90s. I was in several shows for probably 5 or 6 years in a row there, and then took a little break and raised some children and did all of those fun things. And then since 2017, I've been the costume designer at the Playhouse and worked all the seasons and all the shows. And I've directed theater and in Bagley Community Theater, the high school program I'm in charge of there. And so I decided to step back on the stage again this year. And Church Basement Ladies is such a fun show. It is, as Libby said, small town churches that we can all relate to how they prepare for, whether it's a wedding, a funeral, or the lutefisk feed in December. It is something that we can all find quite a bit of humor in as they prepare these meals and just manage the different relationships in the church basement.
1: Okay. And I believe there's like a number of church basement lady plays, right?
2: Yes.
1: And which one is this?
2: This one is the one that started it all, the original. And from there, it's spinoff after spinoff to keep you in connection with all of these characters.
1: Okay.
3: Kind of a little fun side note. You know, this is the original script. And one of the former actor at Paul Bunyan Playhouse in the 90s, her name is Greta Grosch, and she went on after this first show. She didn't write this show, but then has had a hand in writing all of the subsequent shows. I think there are 7 of them. And so it's kind of, we're bringing this little nod to Greta then as we bring it back to the Paul Bunyan Playhouse.
1: Well, Marcy, you play Mavis.
4: Yes.
1: Tell me all about Mavis.
4: Mavis is an interesting lady. She likes to stir the pot a little bit, and she's quite a character. She also brings some comic things to just to irk Vivian a little bit. And she does things that maybe people shouldn't do in public very often, or certainly at church. She's been a lot of fun to explore, and she knows the lineage of everybody in the church.
1: Okay. And how about Vivian? What is Vivian all about?
3: Well, Vivian is the matriarch of the kitchen, and she does not like change. She wants things to stay the same. And this is set in the 60s, and she's very upset about some of the changes that are happening in the church, and it is affecting her because she enjoys the traditional part of the Lutheran church.
1: Okay. And Libby, what drew you to this?
2: One, experiencing new things and coming back to work with an amazing company. I have loved every production I've been a part of up here. And it is very reminiscent of experiences I've had up here in Bemidji. And it's fun to play with that dynamic. And this feels kind of like a little love letter to small town Minnesota. And it's so much fun to be a part of.
1: How big is the cast?
2: There's five of you?
3: Yes. Yeah. Right, five actors. And then all the other people that make this happen, the costume designer, the props person, the director, the choreographer, music director.
1: So this is a musical.
2: Mm-hmm.
1: And so how big a band do you have?
2: I've seen different size bands perform here, whether that's we have a piano and drums or we have a full kit and caboodle with guitar and bass. Yeah. This is going to be done with pre-recorded tracks. And I think we get a lot of detail in these tracks too, and they're fun with. There's all kinds of auxiliary percussion made by, like, here's someone messing with a whisk. Here's, oops, we've got metal bowls and stuff clanging to the floor.
1: Perfect.
2: And when you have space for a huge pit to have a percussionist who can make all of those sounds, that's wonderful. But it's also fun to see it come together based on what we've got.
1: Okay. So this opens up on July 2nd.
2: Yes.
1: Okay. So it runs July 2nd through the 11th?
2: Yes.
1: When is showtime?
2: Showtime is 7:30.
1: Okay. Except for the 4th of July.
2: Except for the 4th of July, which is 6:30. Okay. And then we do matinees on the 5th and the 8th.
1: 15th and the 8th, you have matinees. Mm-hmm. Okay. Obviously, Paul Bunyan Playhouse had a couple of bumps in the road, but it's back this year. I think after, was it 2 years they were, or one?
3: Shuttered for 1 year.
1: Okay.
3: Mm-hmm. And so, the previous year they did 3 shows versus 5.
1: Okay. Mm-hmm. So it's good to be back.
3: It's good to be back.
2: Mm-hmm.
1: Mm-hmm. How's everything going over there, as far as you guys can tell?
3: Well, we kind of just stepped into our positions yesterday.
1: So, oh, okay.
3: there's the second show is up and running over a barrel and a comedy. I have heard just great things about the humor that is in that production, and that's a debut, also a world debut, because it's written also by a local person from Thief River Falls. And so I can't speak a lot about that, but I know that they are really enjoying that show as well.
2: Mm-hmm.
1: So that's going on right now at Paul Bunyan Playhouse.
2: Correct.
1: And then you guys are opening on the 2nd through the 11th. So if I want tickets for either of these, how do I get those?
2: Well, you can find us if you search up Paul Bunyan Playhouse or the Historic Chief Theater, it will take you to our website. You can buy tickets online. Otherwise, you can give a call to our box office. We have a lovely team. They would be happy to help you situate your tickets or your flex books to find whatever night you need. Usually we have room for some walk-ins.
1: Okay.
2: So if it's suddenly rainy on the 3rd and you need something to do with your evening, just let us know. We'd be happy to have you in the church basement.
1: Okay. Talk a little bit about how the process of putting a play on when you've got a pretty tight window. I remember I was in, high school plays, and, we had about 3 months to practice and do this and this and get it ready to go. And even in community theater in town, they have a little bigger window. But when you're going play after play after play, you guys have to be ready to go. So how much stuff have you been doing before you even showed up for practices?
4: We came in with our stuff learned and ready to go.
1: Okay.
4: It's memorized. There are still some mistakes here and there, but it will be fixed by the time it's ready to go. And you have your stuff ready. And we worked really hard yesterday, and we're looking forward to another day of learning stuff and dancing and joy today.
3: Yes, when we step into the first rehearsal, we are to be memorized lines and music. then we hit choreography and music rehearsal and get some of those harmonies worked out that sometimes could be a little bit difficult. Mm-hmm. And getting the staging and blocking and that kind of thing done. All day long rehearsals. Yeah, every day, all day long.
1: So when you arrived, you were to be off book, as they say.
3: Okay. Yes.
1: So when do you have the tryouts and find out when you're in? I mean, so that's your window to get ready, right? Mm-hmm. From that point on, when does that happen?
2: I think auditions usually open up around February, March-ish.
1: Okay.
2: And then give it a couple weeks for the director to send out offers. And once all of the logistics and the paperwork are taken care of, then they'll send you any materials they can to prep. Think of it a little bit like preparing to run a marathon. You got to do a lot of training on your body and your voice so that by the time you show up to the event, you can hit the ground running. But then once you hit the ground running, that's the fun part.
1: Yeah.
2: We call it, it's called a play. Actors call it playing together. It's a really collaborative and fun experience. And it's really fun to watch you guys having fun putting all of the little things together and taking the things that you've practiced and really making it your own.
1: So you know, you're from different areas, so you can't just, you know, get together every now and then beforehand. But did you guys ever Zoom or anything and do any dialogue before?
3: No.
1: No? Wow.
3: Every actor has their own process for memorization, whether it's just reading and rereading and rereading or writing. I'm a little more old school, so I use recipe cards with the cue line on one side and then my line on the other side and work that. Some people get together with another person and work the lines, but you know, everyone does their own process and comes ready.
1: So you're old school. So you relate to Vivian, do you?
3: I do. I really do. I actually kind of have been channeling my grandmother because she truly was the one of those church basement ladies. And as I say some of Vivian's lines, I'm thinking about my grandmother, my dear grandmother.
1: Oh, that's awesome. All right. Again, it's the Church Basement Ladies. It's opening at the Paul Bunyan Playhouse on July 2nd. It'll run through July 11th. We've got matinees on the 5th and the 8th, an early start on the 4th of July, so you can catch the fireworks 6:30. We'll be curtain up at that for that particular performance. Libby Sorensen is the music director. Marcy McKee is Mavis. Marilyn Hood is Vivian, and they are ready to entertain you. And I do know you want to give a shout out to one of your big sponsors.
2: Yeah, we love working with different parts of our community to help put all of these lovely shows on for our summer marathon of theater. And we really want to give a shout out to Paul Bunyan Communications for being an amazing, amazing sponsor for us.
1: Okay. Love to Paul Bunyan Communications. They do a lot of things for our community for sure. 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
2: At Paul Bunyan Playhouse or Historic Chief Theater. Both names will bring you to our website. Or call into the box office or say hi in person. They'll be happy to help you out.
1: Libby Sorensen, Marcy McKee, and Marilyn Hood, thank you all for being here today.
3: Thank you so much.
1: There's more Community Spotlight right after this.
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1: We have Moussa Bolkhet, a pediatrician at Sanford Health, joining us today to talk about a couple of different topics. First of all, Moussa, thank you for being here today.
9: Oh, thank you for having me.
1: Well, Dr. Bolkhet, as a pediatrician, I mean, I think most people know what a pediatrician is, but why the specialization of pediatrics? Is there just that much difference between a grown-up and a child?
9: Yes, there are major differences. First difference is the continuous growth in the childhood. And for example, the newborns are totally different. That's why we have neonatal medicine. Then infants from 1 month of age till 12 months. Then toddler stage is another phase. And combined with the preschool age children, then the pre-adolescent stage and adolescent stage. So each phase is quite different from each other. And in terms of medications, dosages are important. We don't have fixed dosages as in adult medicine, which is much more common. Mm-hmm. But in children, that differs significantly.
1: Mm-hmm. What made you get an interest in pediatric medicine?
9: I think the pathologies that I saw in pediatrics, because if you intervene at the right time in children, as you know, they don't have the organ damage. They're pretty healthy. They don't have majority of them. If you're talking about healthy children, they don't have pre-existing medical conditions. So you can make a big difference in their lives. Mm-hmm. So, they don't suffer from complications and they can sustain a happy, healthy life.
1: Okay. Tell us a little bit about yourself and how you found your way to Bemidji, Minnesota and Sanford Health.
9: So actually, I am a New York City transplant. I used to live in Bronx, New York. That's where I did my second training, my pediatric infectious diseases training at Montefiore Children's Hospital, which is a very, very busy premium hospital in the heart of Bronx. And the upper Manhattan, actually, if we say. So, and I used to work as a general pediatrician right before that in the state of Maine for 3 years. So I really liked, outpatient pediatrics and taking care of, infants starting from, taking care of babies from infancy till, young adulthood till 21 years of age. Mm-hmm. And the Bemidji part is actually Sanford Health made this possible. They allowed me to practice both pediatric infectious diseases and general pediatrics in the outpatient setting. So that's a very rare opportunity. So that's how actually I moved to Bemidji last year.
1: Okay. Well, you've endured a couple of years here, including a weird weather event last year. What do you think of Bemidji so far?
9: I think Bemidji is quite welcoming, a very nice city. Definitely, it is quite progressive, I might say. Yes, if you don't mind the winters, it's quite survivable, I think. I think it's perfectly fine. Summers are pretty nice. It's not scorching, so you can breathe. And I think winters are tolerable. So, yes, like we get cold snaps. I think it was my first winter. Mm-hmm. Not super snowy, so it is manageable. I'm happy.
1: Good. I'm glad. Talk a little bit. We've got a couple of topics specifically we want to talk about, and we'll do that in a bit. But just talk a little bit about, you know, young parents. They may be having their first or second child. What are the key things they need to know? What are the key things you want to see them for?
9: Of course, experience is important. When we compare the first-time parents to experienced parents, the routine childhood exams are extremely important in terms of milestones. And to make sure the child is achieving those milestones and achieving adequate growth. So those are the most important things. That's why I stress the importance of be vigilant with well child exams at recommended intervals. The second thing is vaccinations. I think in the current climate, there is an uprise in vaccine hesitancy, which is concerning for us, especially for pediatricians, epidemiologists, and for other fields. I want to stress the importance of vaccination. The most common question that I get from parents is delayed vaccination schedule. Unfortunately, there isn't any evidence supporting efficacy of delayed vaccinations currently. And the children, they need these vaccines at certain intervals because those are the times they are most vulnerable to those particular diseases or infections. That's why we would like to give these vaccines, let's say, at 2 months, 4 months, 6 months. And this vaccine schedule that is recommended by AAP, American Academy of Pediatrics, today, it wasn't developed overnight. It took decades. So it is quite safe and efficient in terms of preventing these detrimental infectious diseases.
1: Well, in fact, have we not seen in some parts of the nation an uptick in diseases we thought were pretty much eradicated?
9: Unfortunately, yes. And one of them is measles. Mm-hmm. It made a comeback in certain states, definitely southern states such as Texas. I think most recently South Carolina was that. But of course, we have some outbreaks down in the cities, Twin Cities area, and Fargo as well. Mm-hmm. So we constantly on the watch out when we see an unimmunized child coming with rash. So it's always on the top differential. So we are vigilant. We are actively watching and trying to educate parents as much as possible.
1: Okay, so talk to me a little bit about what vaccines you really recommend, what we want us, and the, you mentioned the intervals a little bit ago, but talk a little bit more about that timeline.
9: So we have our core vaccines starting at 2 months of age, and these are basic childhood infections that has been known for hundreds of years, actually, diphtheria, whooping cough, tetanus, Haemophilus influenza type B, a bacteria that causes infant meningitis. Then Streptococcus pneumo is another particular germ. It's the most common cause of pneumonia in adults, children, and adolescents still worldwide, in the U.S. also, which causes invasive infections such as bloodstream infections, meningitis, infant meningitis. That's another big agent causing infant meningitis. Then we have hepatitis B and rotavirus, which can cause awful, awful severe diarrhea that could lead to severe dehydration and infant death, because infants are particularly susceptible to dehydration due to their body composition.
1: Okay. What would you say is the most common issue you deal with as far as patients that need care? I mean, not well child visits. What are the most common issues that hit kids?
9: Still severe infections, unfortunately, they hit children. And influenza is one of them seasonally, because it is still a major killer in pediatrics, especially children under 5. They are quite susceptible to influenza infection and its complications, namely severe pneumonia, middle ear infections, and some heart inflammation that we see. So still infections are a big topic in children. that I can say.
1: Okay. Yeah. One of the other topics we're talking about, it's getting to be that time where middle school and high school athletes are getting ready for training camp. And I think it's, is it every 3 or 4 years a sports physical is required?
9: It's generally every 2 to 3 years. Okay. Sometimes it depends on the school, definitely the district, school district, but at least every 2 years. And the goal with the sports physical, which is a little bit different than general pediatrics exams, is to determine if the child has any pre-existing condition that could jeopardize his life mm-hmm. with participation in sports, like a pre-existing familial heart disorder, which parents may not be aware of. So to make some determinations beforehand, or orthopedic problems like flat feet, for mm-hmm. example, a mm-hmm. simple one, which can cause like severe pain after exercise, and which could be prevented with simple ankle bracing or some foot sport, you know, things like that. So, yes, I know the season, and in August we are going to be seeing and doing lots of sports physicals, but it's quite important, especially for athletes or for children actively involved in sports.
1: Okay. And again, for high school athletes, and I think maybe even middle school athletes, there is a requirement that you take and pass a physical before you can participate. So it's important
9: to
1: do.
9: Correct.
1: Now, and I know typically in August, Sanford has an event, a sports physical event, where I don't think you need an appointment to come in and get it done.
9: Correct.
1: But you could certainly schedule one in advance if you wanted to.
9: Yes, definitely. Okay. Definitely. So it can be a walk-in, I believe. Of course, that depends on the, I think, schedule and availability of the providers that we have. But for vaccines, definitely for catch-up vaccinations, I think it's a very good resource, which does not require any beforehand appointment scheduling.
1: Okay. Anything else you want parents and us to be aware of when it comes to children's health?
9: I will still emphasize the importance of vaccines. I will still say that vaccines are quite safe. Please vaccinate mm-hmm. your children. The viruses or the common germs that we've been dealing for centuries, they're still around and they're pretty smart. And vaccines, they don't cause autism, which has been proven with studies including millions of children. So there is no association between autism and vaccines okay. in the setting of current research and evidence.
1: The infant vaccines you talked about, do they need to be done again in the future, or are those lifetime vaccines?
9: Some of them, yes. For example, measles and chickenpox. We give these vaccines at 1 year of age, and booster is given at 4 years of age.
1: Okay.
9: So, yes, some of them will require booster. One of them is tetanus, for example, okay. Is another one.
1: All right. Dr. Musa Bolkent is a pediatrician at Sanford Health of Northern Minnesota here in Bemidji, talking about childhood vaccines and the upcoming sports physical season. Dr. Bolkent, thank you for being here today. We really appreciate it.
9: Thank you. Thank you for having me.
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11: I'm meteorologist Mace Michaels. Mostly cloudy today with passing showers and thunderstorms. Breezy with a high in the mid-70s. Scattered showers and storms tonight. Warmer and muggy. Lows in the mid-60s. Heat and humidity builds for the rest of the week with more storms possible. Celebrate Independence Day in Worthington, Minnesota. 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
3: This is Post Malone.
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1: Hey, guys, this is Ariana Grande.
2: No one has more variety.
3: Oh, they're good.

0: It is the Donna and Steve show.
1: Donna just called me mom off air and I feel weird. Do you want me to cradle you now?
0: No, thank you.
1: Let me put you in a papoose. Please.
0: I don't know why I said that. You said something and I said, I'm sorry, what, mom? My mom's been dead for 11 years. I don't even know. It's not like I, you know, it's a habit.
1: Is there maybe a part of me that has maternal qualities of your mother?
0: No. I can't even believe that they allow you to have children in general.
1: I think that was mean. Although I think my kids would agree with you half the time.
0: I know. I think so, too.
1: What's this buffoon doing? Anyway,
0: that's not why you called.
1: Hey, I also want to apologize. I burped pretty loudly pre-show today. Didn't realize that I did that until after it had happened. And I'm sorry. I don't think I burp around you often, Donna.
0: It's fine.
1: Did you hear it?
0: I don't remember, so it didn't matter.
1: I love you, Donna.
0: I love you too, sir.
1: We'll be back.
0: Bye.

0: I now have a hack. Have you heard of the chaos method of decluttering?
1: No, but I want to.
0: I kind of like this, and you've probably done this without realizing it before, but it's a decluttering method where you just dump everything into one big pile.
1: Mm-hmm.
0: Chaos is essentially the point of it all. So if you're thinking, oh, this drawer with all my sweatpants in it is a little, dump it out, empty the thing, dump it, flip it over, empty. It involves emptying a drawer. It could be a cabinet. Every single thing comes out of the cabinet, closet, small space, whatever it is. You want to see everything, chaotic as it may be, all at once. And then they say, sort it, but sort it quickly. Keep, toss, donate, relocate. Keep, toss, donate, relocate. Keep, toss, donate, relocate. Keep, toss, donate, relocate. Professional organizers say that it works because hidden clutter becomes visible. You realize, oh my gosh, we have like 6 half-used sunscreen bottles. Why are they in this basket? Get it all out.
1: Get it out.
0: All out together. And they say that when you like do the chaos method just in one space, you can usually get it done in about 20 minutes. So that drawer that you're dreading, if you just dump everything, you can get that thing reorganized in no time. Choose chaos. When you declutter.
1: Thank you. Have you tried this?
0: Inadvertently, I feel like we do this with the garage.
1: Well, you might want to get it straightened up before Thanksgiving, since that's where the kids eat.
0: So, Donna, first of all, I did that one time. Second of all, it was a genius idea because it kept so much of the mess out. And since I did it, I got a furnace in that garage.
1: Oh, I thought you were going to say you got a call from Child Protective Services.
0: I'm like, wait, no, but the kids seem happy. Who called? A Miss Valentine, a Valentine D has placed the call. Anyway.
1: Oh, man. Father of the Year award.
0: Thank you, Donna.
1: Thank you.
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12: I'm meteorologist Mace Michaels.
11: Mostly cloudy today with passing showers and thunderstorms. Breezy with a high in the mid-70s. Scattered showers and storms tonight. Warmer and muggy. Lows in the mid-60s. Heat and humidity builds for the rest of the week with more storms possible. Celebrate Independence Day in Worthington, Minnesota. 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
1: 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Here

0: SNL's Rachel Dratch brought Debbie Downer to Dartmouth. She was doing the commencement speech, and I thought it would be fun to listen to a little bit of it. Ready?
1: Hello, graduates. What an honor it is to be here on this beautiful green. Careful on the lawn, ladies. If you're wearing any sort of a heel, wet grass can be a tripping hazard. It's quite an achievement graduating from Dartmouth. Of course, thanks to AI, there won't be any jobs left, so congrats to all on your mandatory gap years. It's inspiring to see all your fresh minds ready to take on the world. Sadly, due to the construction of data centers and the impending water wars, the most useful college majors now are foraging and hand-to-hand combat. Yeah. AI may take all our jobs and clean drinking water, but at least we can all see what we'd look like as leather daddy Santa.
0: And then she did go on and do a normal speech, but I thought that was a riot.
2: Yes, and they had a camera shot, a side camera that would cut to her that she would look over at too, which was really funny. And the first joke, actually, despite what we just heard, the first joke didn't really land.
0: Right.
2: And she sort of gives, if you watch the Instagram clip on Dartmouth's Insta, she sort of gives like a, okay.
0: I know.
2: Like, here's hoping this picks up.

0: Olivia Rodrigo is doing something really interesting. She is launching a music festival that is going to take place in Irvine, California.
1: Yeah, oh, beautiful
0: in
1: Irvine.
0: In August, with net proceeds going to nonprofit groups like Baby to Baby, National Domestic Workers Alliance, among others. And this one's going to feature this festival, Chappell Roan and Stevie Nicks.
1: Well, that's pretty good.
0: That's pretty good.
1: You got some names coming there.
0: Yeah.
1: Good.

0: for her, I think that I think this generation of performers, they come up, there's a lot of social media stuff that helps to boost their brand. There's their own Spotify streaming stuff and money that you're getting. I think that you could look at this and say, well, she's a little young to be launching a festival.
1: That's exactly what I thought. But then I thought, if she's doing it for charitable causes or nonprofits, I thought that was really cool. She's got Sarah McLachlan. She's got Doechii, Garbage, The Breeder. So there's a pretty big variety. And I think it's really cool. It's called Daisy Chain Fields.
0: Okay.
1: And it's a festival founded on the belief that joy, community, and creativity can inspire meaningful change. So way to go, Olivia Rodrigo.
0: Yeah, that's cool. And I bet she's got a manager in her corner is saying, hey, if you want to do that, you don't have to wait. Just so you know, you're hot right now. We're charting our own course. You're coming up in a different era of what this looks like now, and here's what we can do.
1: Yeah, this is great.
0: Yeah,
1: I mean,
0: fun.
1: The poster says, Olivia Rodrigo presents Daisy Chain Fields, and then it lists all the female artists who are going to be there. So very
0: nice.
1: Cool. Way to go.
0: Way to go, Olivia. Happy for you.
1: Me too, man.
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0: The BBC is getting kind of skewered. Why? This is funny, man.
1: It's so funny.
0: So the BBC, you know, they ought to be like a respected news outlet, a trusted brand in the world of media. They were doing some World Cup coverage as the World Cup continues on. And they cut to an image behind them in the background of this studio show is Houston, Texas. The Houston skyline is on the right. And then as just where the skyline stops, suddenly a mountain range. You know, that non-existent mountain range from Houston's famous skyline. AI appeared to have generated the other half of this screen. They apparently were not content with whatever they were seeing in the distance, so they just dropped in some Houston, Texas mountains.
1: This is so funny. Like, why? What's the purpose? Just to zhuzh it up a little?
0: I think it was an element of zhuzh. I think they maybe were looking for a little visual balance because it was such a wide screen behind them. You had the skyline on the right-hand side. There were a lot of ways that they could have done this better without adding fake mountains, but the internet enjoyed. Some commenters chimed in with things like, I tore my ACL skiing on that mountain back in summer of 2020. Let's see here.
1: How about I'm pretty sure that's the dump.
0: And that's a fair critique. I wonder if the weather is cooler in the Houston mountains, someone asked.
1: Oh my gosh.
0: Somebody said they should do this. Just build some mountains. Good for tourism.
1: Just another beautiful day in the Houston Alps.
0: The Houston mountains are gorgeous this time of year. The BBC has not yet responded to the mountain range.
1: Well, they're going to have to.
0: You said it, sister.
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4: Love you like a brother.
5: You could bet that, never gotta sweat that. You could bet that, never gotta sweat that. You could bet that, never gotta sweat that. You could bet.

0: Donna, I feel like this summer at the box office at the movie theater is better than recent summers have been. Do you feel that way? Am I crazy?
1: Yeah,
0: am I
1: making there's a lot up? Of movies that people have been anticipating for sure.
0: Okay, so I'm going to go back a little bit. You had Michael, the Michael Jackson biopic.
1: First thing I thought of.
0: Done almost $1 billion. The Devil Wears Prada 2, huge hit.
1: Yep.
0: Did bang up business.
1: Yes.
0: Then you had Star Wars, The Mandalorian, and Grogu. Critics didn't love it, but it's done really well for Disney. Disclosure Day just recently came out.
1: Mm-hmm.
0: That's the new Steven Spielberg movie. Won the box office in its first week.
1: By the way, I have a family member who saw it, said definitely not Spielberg's best movie.
0: Oh, really?
1: Because there was buzz out there that was saying that, and they're like, nope.
0: You've got Toy Story 5, Supergirl on June 26th, which is coming after the new version of Superman came out, the James Gunn version of Superman,
1: yep.
0: Which I thought was really good and very well done. Then July 1st, Minions and Monsters, that's like the latest Minions movie that's coming out. A lot of families will see that. Then you have The Odyssey in the middle of July, the big Christopher Nolan movie. Then July 31st, you got the new Spider-Man movie, Tom Holland's, his fourth installment of Spider-Man,
1: wow.
0: Called Brand New Day. The end of Oak Street, a new J.J. Abrams movie, which they've already started running promotions for.
1: Have you gone to a movie lately? Are you going to go with your family while they're visiting?
0: Yeah, we'll see. We'll for sure see Toy Story. And we do want to see Disclosure Day.
1: You should go to the drive-in. I don't know how many times I'm going to have to say it before you do it.
0: Yeah.
1: Do it.
0: Yeah. We went golfing over the
1: you did
0: weekend. Yeah, just a little threesome and I, my brother and my son and I.
1: You need a pool,
0: a bike ride. Okay, well then, in that case, I need about $150,000.
1: Well, you got that big TV money,
0: Donna. I left a lucrative career in TV. Yeah, yeah. Emphasis on. don't believe what you see. Let me just tell you. If you see someone on local television and you're thinking, I wonder where their private jet is, stop wondering that. Whatever car they're in, they're probably leasing, okay?
1: That's right.
0: What do you like to say? It's hard out there for a
1: pimp.
0: Local broadcaster, Donna.
1: Right, right. I was talking about the Kelly and Mark money.
0: Oh, stay out of my business.
1: Man.
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6: I'm meteorologist Mace Michaels. Mostly cloudy today with passing showers and thunderstorms. Breezy with a high in the mid-70s. Scattered showers and storms tonight. Warmer and muggy. Lows in the mid-60s. Heat and humidity builds for the rest of the week with more storms possible. celebrate Independence Day in Worthington, Minnesota. Live music, food, fireworks on July 3rd and 4th. Currently at 64 degrees.
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0: The next time you think about ordering delivery, DoorDash, something like that, and then you decide not to do it, I have a tip for you that's going to help you go on your next vacation. If you're thinking about it, and then you decide, for whatever reason, never mind, I'm not going to order out, take the fictitious amount that that would have been, probably $20, $30.
1: Okay.
0: And slide it immediately over to a vacation fund.
1: I love that.
0: Because you've already proven to yourself, I had enough to spend. I was going to spend it. And they say, if you can afford to spend it, you can afford to save it. In some cases, go with me. And so anytime you're doing one of these non-necessity things, and just find a category. It could just be DoorDash. It could just be coffee when you decide not to stop at Starbucks. All right, that would have cost me $7.89, so I'm going to put $8 into the fund. And over time, it can add up. If you skipped food delivery once a week, and let's just say it was $20, you move that into a travel fund, that would be $1,040 by the end of the year.
1: I love it.
0: Maybe you do it twice a week. Now it's $2,080. It's just helping you to attach money that you have that you spend on something that isn't a full necessity. You could just eat at home, right?
1: Right.
0: And then fund something that you really want. Nobody remembers the Thai food they had Tuesday night, but
1: That's right.
0: Remember if you got to stay at that nice hotel because you saved up a little extra money.
1: Right.
0: You went to Bali.
1: This is totally my mindset, honestly. That's why if someone's like, do you have any ice cream? No, but I have a nice bathroom. Right?
0: Let me tell you something.
1: Because my ice cream fund money went to the bathroom.
0: I don't like the mixing of metaphors, just ice cream in the bathroom. I don't love how close that's
1: getting.
0: Oh,
1: my bad. Okay.
0: But let me just say this for anyone who is listening. If Donna invites you over for a party anytime soon, eat before you go.
1: That's right.
0: She's going to have a lovely deck. You're going to be in that bathroom, in and out of that bathroom all night long. Just because you want to see it because it looks so great. But honest to goodness, she has nothing to offer you in the way of food.
1: Yeah. There's nothing in the fridge either. Don't bother. I honestly can't even offer anyone anything to drink other than water.
0: Donna.
1: Like, what do you have? Like, what's
0: I don't know, Coke Zero.
1: Yeah, no, I don't have that.
0: Dr. Peppers.
1: No.
0: 11 almond milks.
1: No, that's right.
0: Although we're down to 2.5 now.
1: Wow.
0: Here we go again.
1: Wow.
0: Remember when we said you were a bad dog? You ruined our day. What are you talking about? You're a great dog.
1: That's good.
0: I can only do it in whisper.
1: Wow.

0: Madonna doesn't want to get naked anymore. And the reason is very Madonna. She did a new piece for Interview Magazine and she said, I don't want to be naked because everyone's naked. I want to do what people are not doing, which is thinking and wearing clothes. Thank you, Madonna.
1: Thank you, Madonna.
0: By the way, she also was talking about what happened to that biopic she was working on. Remember, we'd been hearing about this. People were excited to play her. Julia, can't remember her last name.
1: Yes.
2: Garner.
0: Thank yes. you. Really wanted to play her. It was yes. very exciting. Then it went on hold. Okay. During this interview with Interview Magazine, she says, after 2 years of writing and developing it with Universal Studios, there was a falling out over money. She said, I've had a huge life, so I needed a big budget. Mm. They couldn't get their heads around that. Then Netflix reached out about turning her life into a series, but she couldn't use her own script unless she bought it back from Universal, who were charging an extortionist's price, according to Madonna. Mm-hmm. So after 8 or 9 months, the Netflix collab fell apart. So she just decided to go back to her music, which is what she said she was put on this planet to do.
1: Okay.
0: There you go. Interview available now.
1: Okay.
0: Okay.
1: Yeah, I feel like a series would have worked well. A limited series.
0: I would have liked that.
1: Yeah.
0: I really would have. I hope they could still get it out there.
1: Kind of feels like a limited series is a less pressure way to do something like that. I don't know. When you do a movie, a lot of people have a lot of expectations and hey, are you going to hit this and this and this? And if you have 6-hour and 10-minute episodes to do it in, you can really lean into some different
0: That's a really
1: things.
0: Good point. Anyway. Yeah, so we'll, keep our fingers crossed that someday we'll get to see that Madonna biopic.
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0: Why is Keith Richards still alive?
1: Well, thank you for asking. He is addressing this. By the way, he looks good.
0: Yeah, he looks really good.
1: Said no one ever until today.
0: Donna? What? You can't say that.
1: He looks so healthy. He said he's alive because he'd listened to his body before it screamed for help. Now he's just a granddad. He's a great granddad. He's having fun being grandpa. He said something very funny. He said, oh yeah, so now it's only a ton of heroin a day.
0: Okay. Okay, sir.
1: He said that and then added a wheezy chuckle.
0: Wow, that is a journalist taking shots, man. Added a wheezy chuckle.
1: Oh, he did quit smoking 6 years ago.
0: That's very funny. Well, congratulations to Keith Richards on being 82, still being around, and enjoying grandfathering and great-grandfathering.
1: Absolutely.

0: I asked on Facebook, describe your ideal summer day. Donna, let's start with you.
1: The whole day? I got to start from the time I get up at 5:15?
0: Hey, Donna.
1: What?
0: This is a question about your ideal
1: summer day.
0: Okay, here I go. Could you start by not complaining?
1: Okay, I wake up. I look out the window.
0: Oh, no. Too much detail.
1: There's an ocean.
0: Okay.
1: I live on the ocean.
0: All right.
1: I go and get my dog and take the boat out.
0: Let me stop you.
1: Your question's way too vague.
0: Donna, can I offer pushback here?
1: Nope.
0: My question was, describe your ideal summer day. And I think you almost created like a fantasy situation. Like you said, you live on the ocean now, so you're in an entirely alternate reality.
1: Okay, I didn't understand the question.
0: I just meant like, what makes that day great? Oh, you know, I'd have a little walk with the dog, go to coffee with people. Not like you're like, I live on the coast of Oregon now. I'm through two divorces, but I won both settlements. I'm rich.
1: Okay, but you can see where someone would be like, what do you mean? You know?
0: Okay, well, here's what we'll do. Let's find out if maybe you're not alone. I haven't looked at any of the answers yet.
1: Perfect.
0: So let's find out if people are maybe interpreting it the way that you do. Michelle says, 75 degrees, low humidity, and me barefoot in the garden, picking cherry tomatoes and eating them right there.
1: Okay.
0: Uh-huh. That's kind of what I thought.
1: All right, that's great.
0: Chris says, being anywhere near a lake, 80 degrees, low humidity, friends, sitting on a rocking chair with my feet up, ice water, gentle breeze, and a good book. Rhonda says, a sunny day, cruising a lake on a large pontoon with friends, swimming, fishing, eating with a beverage of choice. I'll continue since you're not responding at all.
1: I don't know what to say to it.
0: Oh, just say something we're humans.
1: Oh, that's good. That's so good. Wow.
0: Yeah.
1: Love it.
0: Can I be honest with you?
1: If I can be honest with you.
0: I feel like there have been a couple of segments now where you've been doing your distant Steve talks for a while, and then Donna hits me with a, cool, man. I just miss you.
1: All right, I'm back.
0: Are you back?
1: Yep.
0: All right, let's try it. Here we go. Walking alongside the north shore of Lake Superior.
1: Okay, it's a little...
0: Donna!
1: It's a little rocky.
0: You're the worst.
1: I'm afraid of lake water.
0: Why are you this way?
1: I don't know.
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6: I'm meteorologist Mace Michaels. Mostly cloudy today with passing showers and thunderstorms. Breezy with a high in the mid-70s. Scattered showers and storms tonight. Warmer and muggy. Lows in the mid-60s. Heat and humidity builds for the rest of the week with more storms possible. Celebrate Independence Day in Worthington, Minnesota. 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

0: Olivia Rodrigo was, she was being interviewed, and she says she has been to certain concerts and certain festivals where, wait for it, people wear diapers so that they can be front row of the show. And she said that's been an experience as a performer that she has smelled.
1: Oh, brother, Donna.
0: She didn't specify what it was that she could specifically smell, but she said there was a thing and you knew that they've been there for a long time. You got to think at least people are peeing their diaper.
1: Because, it should only be number ones.
0: Because I think there's a lot of drinking sometimes going on at these festivals where people are camping and that type of thing.
1: Yeah.
0: I bet some of these artists have crazy stories.
1: Oh, my gosh. I'm not coming down so hard on this because I'm not super opposed to a diaper situation.
0: I know you're not.
1: I think anything that helps to alleviate the
0: stress.
1: Just the stress. Yeah, especially in a crowd situation like that where you don't have a reserved seat. That's a difficult scenario. That's why there's a myriad of reasons I would never want to be in the crowd for New Year's Eve at Times Square.
0: Oh, God, no.
1: Chief among them is the bathroom situation.
0: That just sounds terrible.
1: I'd like to host it. I'd like to be a roving reporter there.
0: That'd be great. You could probably do that someday.
1: But I would not like to be in the crowd.
0: Yeah, no.
1: Butts to nuts, as they say.
0: Don't say that.
1: Stop saying it.

0: Robot toilets coming to you. Would you like it if you had to go to the bathroom and then suddenly...
1: Yes, I would.
0: The toilet comes to you.
1: Yes, I would.
0: I feel like this would be really great. There's a Chinese company that has unveiled a smart toilet which can drive itself to you. It can navigate around obstacles even at 3 in the morning when you've got trouble, you know, trying to dodge whatever might be out on your floor, laundry baskets, etc. You use the app to call it over. When it arrives, you hop on, it says. You do your business. It will clean you with its built-in bidet system.
1: Okay.
0: And then it will go back, like a Roomba, to its docking station to clean itself.
1: Love it.
0: The docking station would be hooked up to your plumbing, so it can release whatever you did, flush it away. It also has a low-noise grinder that prevents any kind of unwanted blockages.
1: What?
0: You know.
1: I don't want grinder.
0: It's going to grind after you send it away.
1: Okay.
0: The price is around, and I might lose you here, $13,000. Not available in the United States yet. Mm. No timetable for that. Now, the robot toilet is designed primarily for older people or those with any sort of mobility impairments, etc. Sure. This is not like, hey, lazy, want me to come over to you? That's not the idea here.
1: Okay. I think the app is what's going to trip people up, because if it's for elderly people, I don't know if they're going to be very proficient.
0: Wow.
1: I don't know.
0: It needs to be voice activated.
1: Yes.
0: Hey, John.
1: John.
0: But, you know, if I'm doing all that, now if you have mobility, but to speak to the lazy person quickly, if I have to get an app on, now I'm sort of awake. Now I may as well just stand up and pee.
1: Right. How about John? What did he ever do to anybody to be referenced as a toilet?
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0: big news for McDonald's fans. They've announced that they are bringing back the fried apple pie. They're doing this for the first time in more than 30 years to honor America's 250th birthday.
1: I have a confession.
0: Here she goes.
1: I didn't know it ever went away.
0: I guess the apple pie went bye-bye, probably right? Because of the health freaks out there who were like, this is not healthy for us.
1: Well, neither is the hamburger.
0: Donna!
1: Or the fries.
0: Donna.
1: Or the shake.
0: They're bringing it back. I feel like my mom used to get the fried apple pie. Remember the sleeve it would come in? I feel like this was a big time hit, but it's been gone for 30 years, so that means the late 90s.
1: Oh my gosh. Okay, because I used to go, would you like an apple pie with that?
0: Yeah.
1: And I'd be like, don't you dare. Don't you dare say that to me.
0: What do you mean? They're off. That's an invitation.
1: Don't be pushing stuff on me.
0: They're just
1: asking. If I wanted one, I would ask.
0: You are food defensive. Do you know that? You're food defensive.
1: I'm a little food defensive.
0: What did we find out recently from you? That you have only had maybe a blizzard, one Dairy Queen blizzard your whole life, and it was like three spoonfuls, and then you threw it into the garbage?
1: I did. I sure did. I was more of a Mr. Misty kind of girl.
0: Like slushies?
1: Yes.
0: Yeah, I do love a slushie.
1: It's so good.
0: I remember a slushie, like a Hush Puppy. Hush Puppy?
1: No.
0: Wasn't there a dog? Slush Puppy.
1: Oh, a Slush Puppy. Okay, that makes sense. That's fun.
0: Created in 1970, the famous mascot is a white cartoon dog wearing a blue shirt, typically with a red letter S on it.
1: Slush Puppy.
0: Slush Puppy.
1: Eh. I don't think I had that. No. I don't think I had that. Wait, where was that? Where do you get it?
0: Earth.
1: Earth.
0: I don't know.
1: Where do you get it?
0: I had it in Pennsylvania growing up.
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0: Toy Story. A lot of people talking about Toy Story, Donna. The fifth movie is here, ready to unleash joy and probably a lot of sadness. I haven't seen it yet. Well, Toy Story will be a topic of conversation. I just love that it's out in the summer. Kids are home. It just feels like a great time to just sit in an air-conditioned theater on a hot summer day and drink in a little nostalgia. Well, Tom Hanks, who's been a part of the franchise since the very beginning, of course, voicing Woody, just found something new out about his character, that his character has a last name. Sure enough, he's doing an interview to promote Toy Story 5 and learns in the interview that Woody's last name is Pride, which is the same as Jessie the cowgirl, who is, I believe, the subject of the Taylor Swift song, I Knew It, I Knew You. She's really a central point. Jessie is in Toy Story 5. And so it sounds like they are related. The journalist then suggests that they're brother and sister. Tom Hanks is like, no, just the cousins.
1: Please.
0: But anyway, Tom Hanks was like, how did they find this out? I play the guy and didn't realize he had a surname. But sure enough, you got enough internet geeks out there, respectfully, and they can even bring new information to these characters about it. You know, I also heard Tim Allen. Tim Allen had a post on Instagram, and it was just really heartfelt about his involvement in Toy Story. And it was actually nice for me to hear, because I think sometimes I could see Tim Allen or any of these people doing the movie, doing the voice, and then kind of just, you know, I get a nice big paycheck and move on from it. He said, I'm overwhelmed at the response I had at the premiere of Toy Story 5, Tim Allen. Watching 3 to 4 generations of quote-unquote kids, now adults too, and their reaction to the film. I'm humbled and amazed, and it brings me such joy to be a part of the Toy Story franchise. I can't wait for you all to see this one too, to infinity and beyond.
1: Aw, that's sweet. Did you say you're going to go see this?
0: Absolutely.
1: In the theater.
0: Absolutely, Donna.
1: Okay. We're gonna do it at the drive-in.
0: I'm not going to do it at the drive-in. We're going to get the whole crew together. We have family in town, so we'll do a nice big outing at the theater. Ooh, idea.
1: Okay.
0: You gift it to us as a, hey, I hear you have family in town. Must be a lot paying for all of this stuff all the time. Here's a gift from Auntie Donna or whatever. Your thoughts?
1: Yeah, no, thanks.
0: Okay.
1: Thanks for the suggestion.
0: All right.
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10: I'm meteorologist Mace Michaels. Mostly cloudy today with passing showers and thunderstorms. Breezy with a high in the mid-70s. Scattered showers and storms tonight. Warmer and muggy. Lows in the mid-60s. Heat and humidity builds for the rest of the week with more storms possible. Celebrate Independence Day in Worthington, Minnesota. Live music, food, fireworks on July 3rd and 4th. Right now it's 70 degrees.
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0: A Crumble employee has gotten a little bit of pushback from Crumble for telling customers to maybe not order the drink that they're now offering. There's this guy on TikTok. He says he's a Crumble employee, and he warned customers that their new dirty sodas, which are a really hot thing right now,
1: yes,
0: have 148 grams of sugar in them.
1: What?
0: Friends, that is a lot. I don't know if you count your grams of sugar, but that is a lot of them.
1: What is the recommended max?
0: I think probably around 30, maybe 40. Might even be lower than that.
1: Per day?
0: Per day of added sugar.
1: No.
0: This is 148 grams of sugar in these dirty sodas from Crumble. And he was like, hey, drinking too many of these probably isn't the best for your health.
1: Okay, sir. He probably shouldn't be doing that.
0: I think that's what Crumble thinks. He says customers just shrug it off. They're like, hey, I drink around 10 cans of regular soda every day. Apparently, he's been warned to shut his trap by the people at Crumble. Like, bro, it's a, you can have the opinion.
1: Right.
0: But if you're going to work for us, we'll have you work somewhere else.
1: We're trying to sell sodas.
0: That's right. Wonder what you would be like if you had a dirty soda and had 150 grams of sugar in your body all at once.
1: I'd be insane.
0: I want that. Can I bring you one of these?
1: We should try one.
0: I at least want to see you on a Yoo-Hoo. When's the last time you had a Yoo-Hoo?
1: Oh, Yoo-Hoo! I feel like I had one like 10 years ago because I saw it
0: yeah.
1: in the store. And I was like, I'm going to have one of these.
0: Look at this thing.

0: have an old Bed Bath & Beyond coupon?
1: Not anymore, but if I did, I would know where it is because it looks like one of those...
0: Publisher Clearinghouse novelty checks?
1: Yes.
0: Well, they say if you happen to have an old Bed Bath & Beyond coupon, those 20% ones that we would get all the time...
1: Right.
0: Don't throw it out.
1: Well, now you tell me.
0: They have launched a 21-day legendary coupon hunt. This is going to be it's going on now until July 13th. Inviting shoppers to bring any old Bed Bath & Beyond coupon to participating stores for a chance to win a $100,000 home makeover and other cash gift prizes.
1: I mean, what are they doing?
0: And this you're getting your home made over right now.
1: I mean, seriously, what are you just like trying to reach the hoarders? Why would you still have this?
0: The promotion coincides with the rollout of 22 new Bed Bath & Beyond plus the Container Store combo locations, which is a part of their post-bankruptcy revival efforts. They will honor the coupon, so you can use the 20% coupon and then submit it for your official entry to maybe win a $100,000 home makeover.
1: Well, that's nice.
0: That's pretty cool, right?
1: You know what they're counting on? That nobody has these anymore.
0: No. I think a lot of people have them. I think a lot of people...
1: Like, save them?
0: Maybe, but also don't always clean out their purse and just might have some stuff hanging out
1: in
0: there. The glove box. Yeah, they said they were leaning into the fact that people had these everywhere. There was a stretch of a decade where no one could be found without a Bed Bath & Beyond coupon somewhere.
1: It's true.
0: Well, the company says of these Bed Bath & Beyond 20% off coupons that they lived for years. They were part of American culture, living in purses, filing cabinets, kitchen drawers, glove compartments, scrapbooks.
1: They were on your cork boards.
0: Yeah. Oh, you're going to Bed Bath & Beyond here. Take this.
1: Right. Yeah, I wish I still had one.
0: Anyway, good luck to all of you. If you find one, go get something 20% off at Bed Bath & Beyond and then see if you can maybe win the $100,000 home makeover.
1: Good luck.
0: You're getting your bathroom done. You're getting your deck done. You could have used this, Donna.
1: I could have used this. Oh, this is why I eat tuna out of a can and... I'm doing the big things, so I'm, you know, not splurging on the little things. I'm like, bread? I don't need bread. I have a new deck. Okay?
0: Why did you stop eating bread? Deck. I have deck.
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5: From ABC News. I'm Mike Dubusky. At least four deaths have been confirmed in those Kentucky floods, the state's governor says. Today, the threat continues, with experts concerned the saturated ground could lead to more flash flooding. ABC's Andrew Dimbert has more.
6: Across central and eastern Kentucky, roads remain washed out, trees are down. Governor Andy Beshear is urging people to stay off the roads, off these flooded roads, reminding Kentuckians that driving in these conditions could be life-threatening.
5: Kentucky is under a state of emergency. Several major wildfires burning in Utah right now. The Cottonwood Fire is still 0% contained and has scorched more than 90,000 acres. Dr. Mark LeDuc in Beaver, Utah, says his Ring camera captured the fast-moving blaze
7: within seconds, completely surrounding kind of the trees around my cabin. I've never seen anything like that. I didn't know fire could do that.
5: There is some positive news on the Iron Fire, with crews there saying they've reached a point where they can start redirecting resources to some of the other fires burning in the state. Signed just over a week ago, the U.S.-Iran Memorandum of Understanding is showing signs of strain, with both countries exchanging new military strikes overnight. And now, word from Israel.
8: Overnight, Israel's Prime Minister Netanyahu said he's sending a delegation to Washington to weigh in on those nuclear talks with Iran. Israel is not a part of that U.S.-Iran deal, and it remains concerned that it gives Iran too many concessions.
5: ABC News senior White House correspondent Selena Wang. The death toll in Venezuela has now topped 1,400 on day four of the rescue and recovery effort after last week's devastating earthquakes.
9: The U.S. Southern Command has brought in military aircraft, a C-17 and Chinook helicopters to aid in the operation. And rescuers right now are in those critical hours to find as many survivors as they can.
5: ABC's Marcus Moore on the Foreign Desk. 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
10: I'm meteorologist Mace Michaels. Mostly cloudy today with passing showers and thunderstorms. Breezy with a high in the mid-70s. Scattered showers and storms tonight. Warmer and muggy. Lows in the mid-60s. Heat and humidity builds for the rest of the week with more storms possible. Celebrate Independence Day in Worthington, Minnesota. 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Right now it's 73. 95.

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95.5 KZY, Ed Sheeran and Justin Bieber, and good afternoon. I'm Steph. Glad to be here with you guys on the weekend. I hope you're enjoying it. It's been a good weekend for me. We're going to have more music on the way next. Stick around. Avril Lavigne, Tame Impala, Cheat Codes, and Demi Lovato. It's all next. 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
12: Up North weather.
13: I'm meteorologist Mace Michaels. Mostly cloudy today with passing showers and thunderstorms. Breezy with a high in the mid-70s. Scattered showers and storms tonight. Warmer and muggy. Lows in the mid-60s. Heat and humidity builds for the rest of the week with more storms possible. Celebrate Independence Day in Worthington, Minnesota. 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

0: 95.5 KZY with Blondie, Heart of Glass. Hello and happy weekend to you. I hope you're having a great weekend. Want to let you know the Babes Burnout Car Show presented by Paul Bunyan Broadcasting happening on Saturday, July 11th at 11 a.m. at the Sanford Center. 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The Kids Zone is back. 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If you want to register your ride, you can still do that. 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So, Saturday, July 11th, the Babes Burnout Car Show. It's going to be a good time. See some pretty cars in the sunshine. 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

0: 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Just before that, Michael Bublé. 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And you should know we're having one of our famous auctions coming up soon here on July 9th. 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
7: I'm meteorologist Mace Michaels. Mostly cloudy today with passing showers and thunderstorms. Breezy with a high in the mid-70s. Scattered showers and storms tonight. Warmer and muggy. Lows in the mid-60s. Heat and humidity builds for the rest of the week with more storms possible. Celebrate Independence Day in Worthington, Minnesota. Live music, food, fireworks on July 3rd and 4th. Right now it's 70 degrees.
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0: 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Hello, I'm Steph, letting you know all the Toto fans out there. August 26th, they're going to be with the Romantics at the Mystic Lake Amphitheater in Shakopee. More music next on KZY before 4 o'clock. 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

0: Man, I love her. That's Pink. So what? It's on 95.5 KZY. Good afternoon and happy Sunday fun day. Hope you're having a great one. Soon, right around the corner, we're going to be celebrating the Bemidji Jaycees 82nd Annual Water Carnival. It's July 1st through the 5th over at the Sanford Center parking lot, Miriam's Midway Carnival Rides, Lake Bemidji Waterfront, Entertainment Tent with live music. We're going to have fireworks on the 4th of July over Lake Bemidji and the Grand Parade on Sunday the 5th. It's all part of the Bemidji Jaycees 82nd Annual Water Carnival. More music on the way next on KZY. Stick around for Harry Styles right after a look at your weather details.
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12: With your forecast, I'm Corey Hartman. For tonight, mostly cloudy with a chance of showers and thunderstorms and lows in the mid-60s. On Monday, chance of showers and storms in the afternoon, otherwise mostly cloudy, highs in the upper 80s to near 90. Monday night, chance of storms and a low around 65. If you're looking for a new place to live, stay, work, or play, check out Worthington, Minnesota. It's worth a look. Right now, it's 70.

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0: 95.5 KZY. That was Bruno Mars, Count On Me. Just before that, 21 Pilots, Stressed Out. Hello, I am Steph on your Sunday evening. I hope you're having a great weekend. We're going to have a look at your weather details for the next couple of days coming up here, and then more music next. 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
5: With your forecast, I'm Corey Hartman. For tonight, mostly cloudy with a chance of showers and thunderstorms and lows in the mid-60s. On Monday, chance of showers and storms in the afternoon, otherwise mostly cloudy, highs in the upper 80s to near 90. Monday night, chance of storms and a low around 65. If you're looking for a new place to live, stay, work, or play, check out Worthington, Minnesota. It's worth a look. Currently, 69 degrees.
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0: 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Good evening. I'm Steph with more music on the way before 6 o'clock. Alex Warren up next. Then at 6, I'm heading on out, but I'll talk to you guys again next weekend. Have a wonderful week. 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